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You can walk my path.

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1: Hello, boys and girls. 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

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Zaručeně první v českém éteru. Fresh Track. Loud voices in my head. Bright lights. And I'm thinking. Heart racing in crowded spaces. How did I get here? And I'm thinking.

loud voices in my head, bright lights, and I'm thinking, heart racing in crowded spaces, how did I get it? And I'm thinking, loud voices.

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go, we roll, we go, flying over cities down to Rio. 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
3: 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What's up, world? It's the Master G, y'all. Sugar Hill Gang. Wonder Mike.